0: neighbor. Just hold on, happier times are coming, all right? The sun exists behind the clouds, it's right there. Just hold on to happier times, all right, darling?
1: Wakacje z Radiem Łódź.

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It's true.

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I'm baptized in bad times, this ain't nothing new to me.

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I talk in my sleep and you kiss like a girl. Then when the

endless playlist playing. Algorithms couldn't make the stuff up, or blossom like the flower of a buttercup, or

Everybody low with a love song that he made. Find the streetlight, steps out of the shade, says something like, you and me, babe, how about it? Juliet says, hey, it's Romeo. He nearly gave me a heart attack.